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2: 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It looks beautiful. 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We've got some great deals back there on flooring. 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
14: Environment Canada's frost advisory remains in effect. Frost is expected tonight. Temperatures look to fall near or below the freezing mark overnight into tomorrow morning. Tonight, partly cloudy skies becoming more clear, low of 2 with risk of frost. Thursday morning, sunny, high of 16, followed by clear skies, low of 5. Friday, cloudy, high of 17, then it'll remain cloudy, low of 10.
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9: Environment Canada's frost advisory remains in effect. Frost is expected tonight. Temperatures look to fall near or below the freezing mark overnight into tomorrow morning. Tonight, partly cloudy skies becoming more clear, low of 2 with risk of frost. Thursday morning, sunny, high of 16, followed by clear skies, low of 5. Friday, cloudy, high of 17, then it'll remain cloudy, low of 10.
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9: Environment Canada's frost advisory remains in effect. Frost is expected tonight. Temperatures look to fall near or below the freezing mark overnight into tomorrow morning. Tonight, partly cloudy skies becoming more clear, low of 2 with risk of frost. Thursday morning, sunny, high of 16, followed by clear skies, low of 5. Friday, cloudy, high of 17, then it'll remain cloudy, low of 10.
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9: Environment Canada's frost advisory remains in effect. Frost is expected tonight. Temperatures look to fall near or below the freezing mark overnight into tomorrow morning. Tonight, partly cloudy skies becoming more clear, low of 2 with risk of frost. Thursday morning, sunny, high of 16, followed by clear skies, low of 5. Friday, cloudy, high of 17, then it'll remain cloudy, low of 10.

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12: Environment Canada's frost advisory remains in effect. Frost is expected tonight. Temperatures look to fall near or below the freezing mark overnight into tomorrow morning. Tonight, partly cloudy skies becoming more clear, low of 2 with risk of frost. Thursday morning, sunny, high of 16, followed by clear skies, low of 5. Friday, cloudy, high of 17, then it'll remain cloudy, low of 10.
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9: Environment Canada's frost advisory remains in effect. Frost is expected tonight. Temperatures look to fall near or below the freezing mark overnight into tomorrow morning. Tonight, partly cloudy skies becoming more clear, low of 2 with risk of frost. Thursday morning, sunny, high of 16, followed by clear skies, low of 5. Friday, cloudy, high of 17, then it'll remain cloudy, low of 10.
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7: Environment Canada's frost advisory remains in effect. Frost is expected tonight. Temperatures look to fall near or below the freezing mark overnight into tomorrow morning. Tonight, partly cloudy skies becoming more clear, low of 2 with risk of frost. Thursday morning, sunny, high of 16, followed by clear skies, low of 5. Friday, cloudy, high of 17, then it'll remain cloudy, low of 10.
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9: Red wine. 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
9: Environment Canada's frost advisory remains in effect. Frost is expected tonight. Temperatures look to fall near or below the freezing mark overnight into tomorrow morning. Tonight, partly cloudy skies becoming more clear, low of 2 with risk of frost. Thursday morning, sunny, high of 16, followed by clear skies, low of 5. Friday, cloudy, high of 17, then it'll remain cloudy, low of 10.
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walk on by, girls be looking like Debbie Fly. 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
1: Good morning, I'm Richard Coffin. More than 170 consultations directly supported establishing 43 new businesses and the expansion or maintenance of 48 existing ones. Those stats were released by the Stratford Perth Center for Business as they announced the province has renewed its Small Business Enterprise Center agreement with them. The center says the agreement will ensure programs and services that support entrepreneurs will continue. Perth Wellington MPP Matthew Ray says small businesses are the backbone of rural communities, creating jobs, supporting local initiatives, and keeping communities strong. The center provides one-on-one advisory services, business planning support, and targeted programming for entrepreneurs at all stages of development. A documentary will provide insight into the career and legacy of the Stratford Festival's artistic director. This, above all, the theatrical life of Antonio Cimolino will feature interviews from actors, directors, and collaborators. The screening takes place at Lazaritas Hall inside Tom Patterson Theater on June 13th. Officials say the documentary will present a raw portrait of Cimolino as he finishes his final year as artistic director of the festival. Tickets are $39 and are available at the festival website. Perth OPP are asking for information from the public after community mailboxes were broken into in North Perth. Police launched an investigation after the mailboxes were broken into last weekend in the area of Nelson Avenue South, Barnett Street West, and Albert Street North in Listowel. Anyone with information related to the investigation or may have video of the area is asked to contact Perth OPP. A 68-year-old Cambridge man has been charged with driving while impaired after OPP spotted a person urinating near a vehicle on the shoulder of Perth Line 33. Police say they spotted the person shortly after 10 Tuesday night. It was determined he was the driver of the vehicle, with police saying he displayed signs of impairment. A charge for having open alcohol in the vehicle was also laid, with a 90-day license suspension imposed and the vehicle impounded for 7 days. And based on the most recent information, the Parliamentary Budget Officer estimates total government support to co-host the 2026 FIFA Men's World Cup to be just over $1 billion. That includes federal support of $473 million, with the remainder of the $593 million funded by other levels of government. Because Canada will be hosting 13 games, the estimated cost per game is $82 million. Officials say the amount aligns to past public spending to host World Cup events. Be the first to know. Get daily and weekly news alerts directly to your inbox by signing up at MyStratfordNow.com.
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3: Currently under a frost advisory. For today, sunny with a high of 16. Clearing tonight with a low of 3 and a risk of frost. Tomorrow, mainly sunny with a high of 16. And rain, windy with a high of 14 Saturday. It's 4 right now in Stratford.
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10. It's chilly. It's 4 degrees under a frost warning. And they're looking for nominations. We'll talk about that coming up very, very shortly. First, it's Wherever You Will Go, The Calling on Stratford's Best Music 107.7 Today FM.

0: 107.7 Today FM, Stratford's best music, The Great Divide, Noah Kahan. It's 6:18. Good morning. It is 4 degrees right now as we sit under a frost advisory. I'm Kay Fell, and the nominations are being taken now for the James Anderson Award. This award, of course, is given to an eligible individual or a small group that has made a significant contribution to the community of Stratford in an area of built culture or natural heritage preservation and heritage garden conservation. So if you want to see more about the James Anderson Memorial Heritage Award, details can be found. Simply head over to the Today Facebook page. It's all right there for you.
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0: 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And Daniel Powder with Bad Day. Good morning, KFO with you. It's Thursday. It's impossible to be a bad day because we are having ourselves a riot today. That's why we're going to forget about the frost. We're going to put that in our back of our minds, okay? It's over. It's done. We're under a frost advisory, and we're going to get frost tonight, too. But you know what? The weather is going to change. The weather is going to get warm. We all know that's coming. It's May 21st. Hoodie season is over, but here I am wearing a hoodie. Hopefully, hoodie season comes to an end soon because the splash pads are open in Stratford. You can't use them when they're this cold. Kids want to get out to Anne Hathaway Park and play on the splash pad. They want to go to the one on the corner of Downey and Bruce Street. Hopefully, this all clears up. This goes away and things finally warm up. I know it's coming. We just have to have faith.
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1: 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Good morning. I'm KFL, and you could be the next big thing in Canadian music. And you're saying, how does that happen? Well, that's pretty simple. 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You are in the Made and Played in Canada, and you can become like the Needful. The Needful is the latest Made and Played in Canada band, and they're currently touring across the country, and they're stopping in Stratford. They're going to be at the Bunker on June 5th. How wonderful is that? They're going to be here. They're going to be at the Bunker. It's going to be a live show. And you could go with a $50 gift certificate from the Bunker. Plus, you'll get a Needful swag bag, which has got all kinds of cool stuff in it. One including a awesome Walkman. 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So this could be all yours. All you have to do is enter at mystratfordnow.com, and then you can put your band up in the Made and Played in Canada, and you could be the next big thing. It's win-win-win, isn't it? 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
1: Good morning, I'm Richard Coffin. More than 170 consultations directly supported establishing 43 new businesses and the expansion or maintenance of 48 existing ones. Those stats were released by the Stratford Perth Center for Business as they announced the province has renewed its Small Business Enterprise Center agreement with them. The center says the agreement will ensure programs and services that support entrepreneurs will continue. Perth Wellington MPP Matthew Ray says small businesses are the backbone of rural communities, creating jobs, supporting local initiatives, and keeping communities strong. The center provides one-on-one advisory services, business planning support, and targeted programming for entrepreneurs at all stages of development. A documentary will provide insight into the career and legacy of the Stratford Festival's artistic director. This, above all, the theatrical life of Antonio Cimolino will feature interviews from actors, directors, and collaborators. The screening takes place at Lazaritas Hall inside Tom Patterson Theater on June 13th. Officials say the documentary will present a raw portrait of Cimolino as he finishes his final year as artistic director of the festival. Tickets are $39 and are available at the festival website. Perth OPP are asking for information from the public after community mailboxes were broken into in North Perth. Police launched an investigation after the mailboxes were broken into last weekend in the area of Nelson Avenue South, Barnett Street West, and Albert Street North in Listowel. Anyone with information related to the investigation or may have video of the area is asked to contact Perth OPP. A 68-year-old Cambridge man has been charged with driving while impaired after OPP spotted a person urinating near a vehicle on the shoulder of Perth Line 33. Police say they spotted the person shortly after 10 Tuesday night. It was determined he was the driver of the vehicle, with police saying he displayed signs of impairment. A charge for having open alcohol in the vehicle was also laid, with a 90-day license suspension imposed and the vehicle impounded for 7 days. And based on the most recent information, the Parliamentary Budget Officer estimates total government support to co-host the 2026 FIFA Men's World Cup to be just over $1 billion. That includes federal support of $473 million, with the remainder of the $593 million funded by other levels of government. Because Canada will be hosting 13 games, the estimated cost per game is $82 million. Officials say the amount aligns to past public spending to host World Cup events. Be the first to know. Get daily and weekly news alerts directly to your inbox by signing up at MyStratfordNow.com.
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3: Currently under a frost advisory. For today, sunny with a high of 16. Clearing tonight with a low of 3 and a risk of frost. Tomorrow, mainly sunny with a high of 16. And rain, windy with a high of 14 Saturday. It's 4 right now in Stratford.
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7:10, good morning. Frost advisory still in effect for our area on May 21st. It's 5 degrees right now with a mix of sun and clouds, so things are going to warm up today, and we could see frost tonight, and then we should be out of that as the week progresses. So a couple days ago, there was a few stories I heard about track and field day, and I'm going to share one of mine that was rather embarrassing. That's on the way. First, it's Homewrecker on Today FM.

0: 107.7 Today FM, Stratford's best music, and that was I'm Not Pretty. We are sitting at 5 degrees. There is a frost advisory in effect for the area. And, you know, we heard a lot of track and field stories when we were talking about sunburns. Kate, that's where her biggest sunburn came from. A few others, their biggest sunburns came from track and field day as well. Unfortunately, I have a track and field story, which I'm sure there is a few coming to schools here in Stratford very soon. And it's not a sunburn story. It's more of a, I can't believe that just happened in front of the whole school story, okay? So there I was in the 100-meter dash. Yes, if you've seen me lately, you will question that part of the story. But no, I didn't always have this build. I used to have a little bit of speed. I used to be able to sprint. And we were squaring off for the race. And here's the thing. One of the guys in the race, he was the school's actual 100-meter dash runner, Tyler. And I was against Tyler. And the gun goes, and boom, there we're off to the races. And I'm winning. And I'm winning by a lot. I'm surprising people by how much speed I came off the line with. And before you knew it, I tripped on my own 2 feet and down I went, sliding across the track, covered in road rash, stomach, arms, knees. I lost the race. The entire school can't believe I fell. I got up and I jogged to the finish line. I was like the Jamaican bobsled team from the movie Cool Runnings. I had to finish, and I did. But that is a fall. That's a fall that you get reminded of for the rest of your life. I could talk to a guy I went to high school with, and they'll go, hey, remember when you fell doing the 100-meter dash in front of the whole school? Yes, I do. Do you have a fall that you'll never forget? What's the story?
1: I'm going to go back a few years. I was 16. My friends and I were maybe playing Nicky Nine Doors in a fairly expensive community. When I was rang the doorbell and went to run away, ran around this house. And you know the window well? Yeah, right? So it was about 2-3 feet deep. Mm. Yeah, it was dark, and I fell into a window well. Very much sprained my ankle. And it's hard to run away from the cop with a sprained ankle.
0: Yeah, it is tough to do that. Sprained ankles hurt. And maybe that was karma for playing Nicky Nine Doors. I don't know. What about you? Do you have a story from a fall you'll never forget? 519-272-9834. Call or text. Love to hear from you.
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7:25. We are sitting at 5 degrees under a frost advisory, and it's time to find out where Jamie Cottle's going with donuts from Zayre's today with the Donut Day delivery. Today's nomination came from Julie, and Julie says, I'm nominating the local because they are an amazing support network in our community. They bring people together to share a hot meal on Monday nights and Friday at lunchtime. 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They recently offered a volunteer tax clinic to help residents with the simple tax returns to file their taxes on time. 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

0: Stratford's best music, 107.7 Today FM with Love Shack, the B-52s. 5 degrees right now as we continue to be under that frost advisory. Kay fell with you, and this is a story that will go down in ages at Grey Highland Secondary School in Flushington, Ontario. Yes, far from Stratford, where I'm from. Okay, about an hour and a half away. I was in a 100-meter dash for track and field day. I tripped on my own 2 feet. It hurt. It was in front of most of the school. I got a lot of applause when I finished the race, and it's a story that will never be forgotten. It's something I still get reminded of to this day. Is there a fall like that for you? Do you have a memorable fall that you'll never forget? Tell the story.
1: To put it politely, my mother gave me 2 middle names, neither of which is Grace nor Patience. And because of that, I was an oops, and I fell over constantly. And it was a purple, white, and teal bike. Yeah, I fell into bushes, a tree, a car. I don't even think I could teach a human how to walk properly because, let's face it, I fall over all the time.
0: You're falling over all the time. You're tripping on your own 2 feet. I've been there. I'm a klutz. 519-272-9834. Do you have a fall that you'll never forget? Share the story. I'd love to hear from you.
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This is a chance for you to bring all those papers. You said, I should save these. And now you've got a whole room full of them. Well, the community shred event will help, and you can make a donation to the Kiwanis Christmas Basket Fund Radiothon starting at 10, going to 1. It should be a hoot. Always a good time. Kate will be live on location. If you want more details, head over. There's a link for you up on mystratfordnow.com as we roll into Miss Cyrus with Wrecking Ball.

0: 107.7 Today FM, Stratford's best music with one last song, Preston Pablo at 7:49, a frost advisory in effect. We're sitting at 5 degrees. It's sunny right now and going to warm up to a high of 16 as we roll through today. And we're thinking about those days of sunburns, those days of the yellow and orange juice that was in the big McDonald's containers. And we're talking about, of course, track and field day. And I had one of the most embarrassing things ever happen at a track and field day. I fell in front of the entire school, and road rash was the name of the game after that. And I want to know from you, do you have a fall that you will never forget? What's the story?
1: So when I was 18 in high school, I climbed three stories to hook up with this chick one night after partying. Mm-hmm. So I wedged myself up to three stories. I got into the room. We did what we were going to do. On my way out, you know, and then as soon as she closed the window, I mean, I fell. I landed on my butt so hard. I never went to the hospital. I landed. It was kind of on the grass, made my way back home.
0: Yeah, that's an awful fall. That's an awful. Three stories is a pretty big one. Tell me about a fall you've had. 519-272-9834. I'd love to hear the story.
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1: Good morning, I'm Richard Coffin. More than 170 consultations directly supported establishing 43 new businesses and the expansion or maintenance of 48 existing ones. Those stats were released by the Stratford Perth Center for Business as they announced the province has renewed its Small Business Enterprise Center agreement with them. The center says the agreement will ensure programs and services that support entrepreneurs will continue. Perth Wellington MPP Matthew Ray says small businesses are the backbone of rural communities, creating jobs, supporting local initiatives, and keeping communities strong. The center provides one-on-one advisory services, business planning support, and targeted programming for entrepreneurs at all stages of development. A documentary will provide insight into the career and legacy of the Stratford Festival's artistic director. This, above all, the theatrical life of Antonio Cimolino will feature interviews from actors, directors, and collaborators. The screening takes place at Lazaritas Hall inside Tom Patterson Theater on June 13th. Officials say the documentary will present a raw portrait of Cimolino as he finishes his final year as artistic director of the festival. Tickets are $39 and are available at the festival website. Perth OPP are asking for information for the public after community mailboxes were broken into in North Perth. Police launched an investigation after the mailboxes were broken into last weekend in the area of Nelson Avenue South, Barnett Street West, and Albert Street North in Listowel. Anyone with information related to the investigation or may have video of the area is asked to contact Perth OPP. A 68-year-old Cambridge man has been charged with driving while impaired after OPP spotted a person urinating near a vehicle on the shoulder of Perth Line 33. Police say they spotted the person shortly after 10 Tuesday night. It was determined he was the driver of the vehicle, with police saying he displayed signs of impairment. A charge for having open alcohol in the vehicle was also laid, with a 90-day license suspension imposed and the vehicle impounded for 7 days. And based on the most recent information, the Parliamentary Budget Officer estimates total government support to co-host the 2026 FIFA Men's World Cup to be just over $1 billion. That includes federal support of $473 million, with the remainder of the $593 million funded by other levels of government. Because Canada will be hosting 13 games, the estimated cost per game is $82 million. Officials say the amount aligns to past public spending to host World Cup events. Be the first to know. Get daily and weekly news alerts directly to your inbox by signing up at MyStratfordNow.com.
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4: Currently under a frost advisory. For today, sunny with a high of 16. Clearing tonight with a low of 3 and a risk of frost. Tomorrow, mainly sunny with a high of 16 and rain, windy with a high of 14 Saturday. It's 4 right now in Stratford.
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0: 8:11, good morning, KFEL with you, and we're talking about those falls you'll never forget. What's the story? Share it with me.
1: So I have a gynecology appointment that day. Broke my ankle by falling off the exam table. I tried to play it off. No, I'm fine. I climbed back up and finished the appointment. Broken ankle and a pap smear.
0: That's insane. That's crazy. That's definitely a fall that will go down and that's a famous fall for sure. Tell me about a fall that you'll never forget. 519-272-9834. And love to hear the story. It's the Spice Girls, and say you'll be there on Today FM.

0: 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It was grade 11. I was racing Tyler. He was the fastest kid in my high school. He even had one of those things you get into and do the proper stance for the 100-meter dash. I was wearing jean shorts. I was just there because I had to be. And boom, the gun goes, and I'm winning. And I'm winning by a lot. I've got this race in the bag. And I'm starting to think about the joyous occasion that's going to come from it. I will be the king. Maybe I'll move from linebacker to running back. None of that happened because I tripped. I fell. I hurt myself in front of the entire school. In fact, it was so embarrassing that I got up and I looked around. And people were laughing. So then I finished the race. I jogged to the finish line. And, I got a standing ovation at least. It's a fall that I'll never forget. Is there a fall that you've had that you won't forget? What's the story?
1: My daughter was about 5, and I lived in a cul-de-sac. And, you know, the carry behind, you know, baby carriers for a bicycle. Just to cruise around the cul-de-sac, but as fast as I possibly could. I just happened to look behind me right at the right time, and she's standing up doing the Titanic, doing as fast as I could pedal. And, yeah, I turned back behind me just in time to see that thing go up on one wheel and then tumble and her just eat crap all over the cul-de-sac. She's all right. She's a little road rash.
0: Well, at least she's all right. A little road rash doesn't hurt anyone except for the person who has it. 519-272-9834. You have a fall you'll never forget. What's the story?
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0: 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It's 8:37. KFL with you. We're sitting at 8 degrees. We've got a frost advisory in effect for the area. Going to get up to 16 as the day goes on. And we're talking about those times you fell that you'll never forget about. Like I fell in front of the entire school in a race that I should never have been in a race that I shouldn't have been leading, but I thought I was going to win. Moral of the story, I didn't. I tripped over my own 2 feet. Is there a time that you fell that you'll never forget? What's the story?
1: So they had a chalet there, and you could come skiing down right to it. You know, I could play hockey, I could skate, and I could downhill ski pretty decent. So anyways, I come ripping down the hill up to the chalet, being all cool. And you know the pole that goes in your hand? Like, I went to spin and stop sideways. And I kind of caught a chunk of ice or something that didn't work. The pole come in front, stabbed me in the stomach. I went over tea kettle, and you know where everybody's skis, they stack them up? Wiped them out. Oh, yeah, like bang, slam, power roll, knocked the wind out of myself. I got my wind back, stood up, and raised my hands like a champ. Everybody clapped and cheered. You're the man.
0: That's what you do. You own it. You take it like a champion, and you give a nod to the crowd. 519-272-9834. Tell me about a time you fell that you'll never forget.
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9: We're getting to it.
10: Yeah.
9: We're spending so much time catching up, we forgot we had to do some ads here.
10: Yeah, for sure.
9: What's going on?
11: Mitchell says he's sorry, by the way, that he didn't make it up this winter, but you know, you kept waiting for a break in the weather.
9: I'm over it. You would have come.
11: I would have driven.
9: Yeah, you would have done it.
11: Well, maybe not if the roads are closed. You still got to be smart about it all.
9: Yeah.
11: But the roads aren't closed going to Conway now, finally.
9: Yeah.
11: So,
9: yeah, baby.
11: So, and May is better sleep month.
9: Is it now?
11: Yes.
9: I could use better sleep.
11: Those guys, I don't know who makes that stuff up, but they're not the boss of us. But we're still going to have a sale.
9: An Ambien salesman somewhere. Do we have Ambien in Canada?
11: I don't know. If you have a good bed, maybe you don't need it.
9: Maybe you don't.
11: So 11% off.
9: Yeah.
11: Chip off the old block there. Off of all mattresses for the month of May. And
9: love
11: of course,
9: that.
11: Conway has a great bunch of them and free delivery to your home.
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0: It's 8:45, the morning show rolling along on this Thursday, May 21st. It's 8 degrees with a frost advisory in effect for the area. Your old friend KFEL hanging out with you on this Thursday. And we've got a chance for you to win a $50 gift certificate to the bunker, plus a cool Walkman. Yeah, I know it's not 1982. Walkmans are cool again. It's this band, The Needful. They are Canada's up-and-comers. 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
2: 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Are you going to all in if you want to answer a couple of questions? Mainly, what is Todd's favorite cheese? Jackie just called up and said it was a form of rock for. 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

0: 107.7 Today FM, Stratford's best music, and Broken By You, Alexander Stewart. Kay fell with you, and it happened many years ago, but I fell in front of the entire high school that I went to in a track and field 100-meter dash race that I shouldn't have been in. I was against the fastest kid in school. No big deal. Wasn't me. And then I decided that I was going to give it all I had. And I did. And I tripped over my own 2 feet. It's a fall that I will never forget. And it's definitely a fall my friends won't let me forget. Tell me about that fall that you'll never forget, Christina from Sebringville.
1: I fell down a mountain once.
0: Now tell the story on that, so how that happened.
1: Well, it wasn't like, you know, that tragic. I mean, I survived. But I was in the Rockies, and we were biking, and I kind of lost my balance, and I fell to the right, and I fell a little bit down a mountain. And I scraped my arm, and I have a mark still from it right here. I'm looking at it.
0: Ah.
1: But it's just a little one. Like, it's a little scar. But, yeah, that's my war wound, or my mountain fall wound, I guess.
0: Well, at least you're okay. That's all that matters. 519-272-9834. Tell me, do you have a fall story? I'd love to hear from you.
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1: Good morning, I'm Richard Coffin. More than 170 consultations directly supported establishing 43 new businesses and the expansion or maintenance of 48 existing ones. Those stats were released by the Stratford Perth Center for Business as they announced the province has renewed its Small Business Enterprise Center agreement with them. The center says the agreement will ensure programs and services that support entrepreneurs will continue. Perth Wellington MPP Matthew Ray says small businesses are the backbone of rural communities, creating jobs, supporting local initiatives, and keeping communities strong. The center provides one-on-one advisory services, business planning support, and targeted programming for entrepreneurs at all stages of development. A documentary will provide insight into the career and legacy of the Stratford Festival's artistic director. This Above All, the theatrical life of Antonio Cimolino will feature interviews from actors, directors, and collaborators. The screening takes place at Lazaritas Hall inside Tom Patterson Theater on June 13th. Officials say the documentary will present a raw portrait of Cimolino as he finishes his final year as artistic director of the festival. Tickets are $39 and are available at the festival website. Perth OPP are asking for information for the public after community mailboxes were broken into in North Perth. Police launched an investigation after the mailboxes were broken into last weekend in the area of Nelson Avenue South, Barnett Street West, and Albert Street North in Listowel. Anyone with information related to the investigation or may have video of the area is asked to contact Perth OPP. A 68-year-old Cambridge man has been charged with driving while impaired after OPP spotted a person urinating near a vehicle on the shoulder of Perth Line 33. Police say they spotted the person shortly after 10 Tuesday night. It was determined he was the driver of the vehicle, with police saying he displayed signs of impairment. A charge for having open alcohol in the vehicle was also laid, with a 90-day license suspension imposed and the vehicle impounded for 7 days. And based on the most recent information, the Parliamentary Budget Officer estimates total government support to co-host the 2026 FIFA Men's World Cup to be just over $1 billion. That includes federal support of $473 million, with the remainder of the $593 million funded by other levels of government. Because Canada will be hosting 13 games, the estimated cost per game is $82 million. Officials say the amount aligns to past public spending to host World Cup events. Be the first to know. Get daily and weekly news alerts directly to your inbox by signing up at MyStratfordNow.com.
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3: Currently under a frost advisory. For today, sunny with a high of 16. Clearing tonight with a low of 3 and a risk of frost. Tomorrow, mainly sunny with a high of 16. And rain, windy with a high of 14 Saturday.
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0: 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It's 9:16. I'm KFEL. It's 10 degrees right now. Kate's in studio. Kaden, have I ever told you this story?
1: Well, I don't know yet.
0: I was in high school, and I was about to participate in the 100-meter dash. And don't look at me funny. I didn't always look like this, okay?
1: Okay.
0: There was a time where I was a sprinter. I was stealth.
1: Oh, me too.
0: I was good. I was fast. I used to steal bases in baseball.
1: Oh,
0: now
1: nice.
0: I'd be lucky to make it to first. And I was up against the fastest kid in our high school, Tyler. He was speedy. Like, he even had one of those things that you got down on and did your, like, he was our legit sprinter.
1: He owned one at home?
0: He took it from the, like, I think so.
1: Okay, he means business.
0: He was a means business sprinter. And, like, there he was facing off against me, my buddy Twig, and another buddy with a ridiculous nickname. We're wearing jean shorts.
1: No.
0: And we're in front of the entire school. Jean shorts were popular then. We're in front of the entire school. It's track and field day. The gun goes off and we're running. And again, I come out and jump out to a giant lead. And I mean, I'm winning. And I can't believe that I'm winning.
1: Yeah.
0: And the whole school is a little shocked by the win that's going on right now. Guess what took place after? I was so pumped, I tripped over my 2 feet. Down on the ground I go.
1: No.
0: I slide. I get road rash. Oh. I'm covered in gravel bits.
1: And in your jean shorts.
0: And my jean shorts were fine.
1: They survived.
0: They were the only thing that survived the fall. The problem is, though, I am not allowed to forget that fall.
1: No.
0: I get reminded of it quite regularly.
1: Yeah.
0: Because I was winning. And I finished the race. I got up and waved and trotted across the finish line.
1: Love it.
0: I could have been something.
1: Yeah.
0: But they never let me forget. Like, I will talk to somebody I haven't seen since high school. Like, hey, Red. Because that's one of my nicknames. Mm-hmm. I say, yeah. Remember that time you fell in front of the whole school?
1: Oh, man.
0: Yes, yes, I do.
1: Why you got to bring it up?
0: Thank you. We all have those falls, Kate. What's a fall story you might... Do you have one, like, where you fell and you're like, I'm never going to forget that?
1: Oh, I mean, I have a similar track and field fall story, actually. I was in, I think, like, sixth grade, and I was running 200 meters.
0: Ooh, the big race.
1: Yeah, it sucked. But I was a pretty good runner at that age, and so I was running 200 meters... The grass was dewy. It was like early in the day. It was a shady track. Mm-hmm. And so the grass didn't dry at all. So it was slippery. And I was in the lead, but I slipped and like slid into a garbage can. Like,
0: come on.
1: Like, it was crazy. I slid and hurt myself. And everyone stopped and they were like, are you okay? And I was like, keep running.
0: Like, you gotta win the race.
1: I was like, your guys' time. I don't want your time to be messed up. So keep running. But wow. Yeah, no, they were, I kind of just hobbled to the end. But I kept going. I was definitely last.
0: But you made it to the end.
1: But I made it to the end.
0: Like the Jamaican bobsled team. That's what I did too. I finished 519-272, 9834. 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
0: Currently under a frost advisory. For today, sunny with a high of 16. Clearing tonight with a low of 3 and a risk of frost. Tomorrow, mainly sunny with a high of 16, and rain, windy with a high of 14 Saturday.
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0: 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KFA with you, and on the phone with me is Joshua. Joshua, tell me the story about Fallen.
1: Okay, so I forget what grade, it might have been 8, might have been 10. I ended up building this rocket that, you know, you had to get your parents to sign a special permission because the engine size was bigger. So I had this huge, spent weeks building it with my dad, launched it, and it did not explode into bits in the air, which was like the big victory, but it traveled like 3 kilometers. And so by the time we found it, parachuted, I was so stoked that it was all in one. I was running back with the rocket. You know, it didn't break. It was perfect. And of course, I was so excited to run back with my rocket that, yes, I tripped over my own feet, landed on the rocket, and shattered.
0: Oh, no.
1: And that was in front of the entire group, like all the parents, all the teachers, all whatever. And yeah, it absolutely stuck with me too.
0: Yeah. Joshua, you're never going to live that down. It's going to be brought up for the rest of your life. 519-272-9834. You got a fall story you want to share?
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0: 107.7 Today FM, Stratford's best music with Pretty Baby, Alex Sampson. That's going to do it for me. Coming in next is the best there was, the best there ever will be. His name, Jamie Caudle. He's the Brett the Hitman Hart of Stratford Radio. He's going to take you from 10 until noon. And then after that, 2 to 6, Kate's in. Kate, yesterday we had a gaggle of visitors in.
1: Yes, we did. Yeah. From Nancy Campbell Academy, a grade 10 ComTech class came to pay us a visit.
0: They definitely did. It was a lot of fun. And I think that's where your show is stemming from today.
1: Yeah, I mean, you know, in the past couple months, I've had a lot of interactions with high school students. I've had, like yesterday, Nancy Campbell came, and sometime this month, I forget exactly when, but I've been chatting with students from Stratford District Secondary School. They've made podcasts, and they had a lot of questions to ask us here at the radio station. So just chatting with high school students nowadays, I'm thinking, wow, we were so different in high school.
0: Kate, it was 3 years ago.
1: Okay, it was much more than that, actually. It was more like 10. But, yeah, no, even just 10 years ago, high school was so different. So I want to talk about the things you remember from your school days that would never fly nowadays.
0: I can't say them.
1: I mean, yeah, there was a lot of things when I was in high school that I feel like just don't happen anymore. But I want to hear everyone's perspective this afternoon.
0: Great topic. And where can people talk to you about it?
1: It'll be up on the Facebook page, the Instagram. You can also call or text 519-272-9834.
0: Perfect. Kate's in at 2. Jamie's in next. Have a great Thursday.
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2: Currently under a frost advisory. For today, sunny with a high of 16. Clearing tonight with a low of 3 and a risk of frost. Tomorrow, mainly sunny with a high of 16 and rain. Windy with a high of 14 Saturday.
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0: Carla Carden, The Way We Touch, 107.7 Today FM, Stratford's best music. Good morning, I'm Jamie Caudill. We make people happy Thursday mornings with the Zayer's Donut Day giveaway contest. And today, we dropped by and said hi to the staff at the local community food center out on Erie Street with free freshly baked donuts from Zayer's Bakery and hot coffee from Stratford's Starbucks. 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And it was great to seeing the staff at the local community food center out on Erie Street. 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
12: Environment Canada's frost advisory remains in effect. Frost is expected with temperatures to be near or below the freezing mark today. Today, sunny, high of 16. Tonight, skies will clear, low of 3 with risk of frost. Friday morning, mainly sunny, high of 16, then cloudy, low of 10.
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0: Frank Walker, Lay It On Me, 107.7 Today FM, Stratford's best music. I'm Jamie Caudle. This weekend, it's a treasure hunt weekend in Stratford. You know how it works. If you have unwanted household items, you can place them curbside by this Friday at 4 p.m. Any unclaimed items must be removed curbside by 3 p.m. on Sunday, and you can enjoy treasure hunting throughout the weekend. Just a reminder, if you are placing items curbside, just a reminder, don't leave any items that you want to keep, including children's toys or bicycles, anywhere near the curb during Treasure Hunt weekend. So enjoy it. It's this weekend in between the rain showers, May 22nd through to the 24th. Next one is coming up the weekend, June 19th. Treasure Hunt weekend in Stratford this weekend. Again, we'll cross our fingers. Showers will hold off. Links and details on our socials.
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6: Environment Canada's frost advisory has been lifted. Today, sunny, high of 16. Tonight, skies clearing up, low of 3 with risk of frost. Friday morning, mainly sunny, high of 16, then cloudy, low of 10.
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0: 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Sean Hook, Dear Mr. Brown, 107.7 Today FM, Stratford's best music. I'm Jamie Caudle. 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Well, coming up this Saturday, that's Saturday, May 23rd, it is the Stratford Lions Bottle Drive, Bottle and Can Drive. 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
14: Environment Canada's frost advisory has been lifted. Today, sunny, high of 16. Tonight, skies clearing up, low of 3 with risk of frost. Friday morning, mainly sunny, high of 16, then cloudy, low of 10.
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0: 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I'm Jamie Cottle. Always great events happening with Stratford Legion. They have a special one coming up for this Sunday. It's a spring tea. How about that? 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
6: Environment Canada's frost advisory has been lifted. Today, sunny, high of 16. Tonight, skies clearing up, low of 3 with risk of frost. Friday morning, mainly sunny, high of 16, then cloudy, low of 10.
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1: Good afternoon. I'm Hussam El Hussein. The process of updating Stratford's official plan is making progress. A management report by Supervisor of Planning, Policy, and Placemaking, Stuart Filson, was presented to City Council on Tuesday. The report focused on four discussion papers aiming to help frame key policy directions for the plan, including culture, environmental stewardship, mobility, and sustainability. This comes as the city is updating the plan for the first time since 2016. Mayor Martin Ritsma says a lot has changed in that time.
2: Our official plan certainly needs to address not only the changes that take place in Stratford, but also it has to respond to any of the provincial policy changes that have taken place.
1: Ritsma hopes the updated plan addresses climate change mitigation, adaptation, resiliency, and mobility. Next steps will include a revision of the papers, an open house, and a public meeting. Ritsma hopes current council accepts the updated plan before the newly elected council can move it forward. The Perth-Wellington Federal Liberal Association is looking for their next local candidate. The association has opened nominations for the riding with hopes of selecting a candidate to represent the region in the next federal election. Those interested must first fill out a nomination contestant package. According to the Federal Liberal Party, candidates will be sent the forms needed for candidacy to be reviewed by the Green Light Committee. For more details, head to MyStratfordNow.com. Be the first to know. Sign up to get news alerts to your inbox at MyStratfordNow.com.
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1: Environment Canada's frost advisory has been lifted. Today, sunny, high of 16. Tonight, skies clearing up, low of 3 with risk of frost. Friday morning, mainly sunny, high of 16, then cloudy, low of 10.
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10: Environment Canada's frost advisory has been lifted. Today, sunny, high of 16. Tonight, skies clearing up, low of 3 with risk of frost. Friday morning, mainly sunny, high of 16, then cloudy, low of 10.

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7: Environment Canada's frost advisory has been lifted. Today, sunny, high of 16. Tonight, skies clearing up, low of 3 with risk of frost. Friday morning, mainly sunny, high of 16, then cloudy, low of 10.
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13: Environment Canada's frost advisory has been lifted. Today, sunny, high of 16. Tonight, skies clearing up, low of 3 with risk of frost. Friday morning, mainly sunny, high of 16, then cloudy, low of 10.
12: 107.7.

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6: Environment Canada's frost advisory has been lifted. Today, sunny, high of 16. Tonight, skies clearing up, low of 3 with risk of frost. Friday morning, mainly sunny, high of 16, then cloudy, low of 10.
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2: Yo, remember back on the Bully when cats used to harmonize like. My men and my women, don't forget about the dame. This is not the most the king. Yo, it's about a thing. Yo.

Thursday afternoon. Hey, I'm Kate. You're on the afternoon drive. Hope you're having a great day so far. And it's Thursday. It's my favorite day of the week because it's our Zaire's Donut Day giveaway. And of course, we have a winner for this week. So all the details on that coming up in a few minutes. Right now, it's the weekend and Cry For Me on 107.7 Today.

0: Girls Like You, Sophia Kamara on Today FM. Hey, I'm Kate. Hope you're having a great Thursday. It's my favorite day of the week because it's our Zare's Donut Day giveaway. And a big congratulations to our winners for this week. The local community food center, nominated by Julie. Thank you so much, Julie, for your nomination. She said, I'm nominating the local because they're an amazing support network in our community. They bring people together to share a hot meal on Monday night and Friday at lunchtime. They have their community access market open on Monday and Friday, allowing residents to buy healthy food at an affordable price. They recently offered a volunteer tax clinic to help residents with simple tax returns to file their taxes on time. The staff work tirelessly and selflessly in using their skills, resources, and talents to help others. And there is something for everyone at the local. Indeed, there is. There's always something going on at the local. They always have stuff going on. I mean, we chat with Julie Docker Johnson about it every week on Mondays on the afternoon drive. So it's such a great place, and I hope you guys enjoyed your donuts and your coffee this morning. 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
13: Today FM weather. Environment Canada's frost advisory has been lifted. Today, sunny, high of 16. Tonight, skies clearing up, low of 3 with risk of frost. Friday morning, mainly sunny, high of 16, then cloudy, low of 10. 107.7 Today FM.

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1: I hope with Teddy 107.7 Today FM. It's Thursday. I'm Kate. You're on the afternoon drive. Hope you're having a great day. And yesterday, it was so fun. We had some visitors from Nancy Campbell Academy. It was the grade 10 ComTech class. And they were so fun. They got a tour. They asked all sorts of questions. And also recently, I've been interacting a lot with Stratford District Secondary School students. So there has just been a lot of high schoolers around the office lately. And, you know, we were talking about their podcast, their assignments, their school life. And it's just shocking to me how different high school is from when I went to school. And let me be honest, high school was not that long ago for me, okay? But it's still really, really different. So today I wanted to talk about something you remember from your school days that students now totally would not understand. Lots of great comments so far on the Today Facebook page. Kelly says, we had a room inside the school that was a designated place to smoke. It had music and tables. It was fantastic. And we had smoking areas outside too. My school definitely had an outdoor smoking area, but yeah, you definitely weren't allowed to do that indoors. That's a safety hazard. So let me know. Join the conversation. What's that thing that you remember from school that students today are definitely not doing, or they just totally would not understand the concept? You can join the conversation on Facebook, on Instagram, or you can call me, text me. It's 519-272-9834.
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0: Excalibur Insurance, Zare Stratford, and Roof Ninjas. And coming up on Saturday, it's our community shred event at Stratford Furniture Gallery. Abby and I will be there, and you should come too. You should come shred all of those documents that are unnecessary, that are laying around your house in boxes, in bags, wherever they are. You should come shred them, all for a donation to the Kiwanis Christmas Basket Fund. 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All of the details for that are on our community calendar. So check that out at mystratfordnow.com. And when you see Abby in the cruiser this weekend or any weekend for May and June, we'll be sure to fill out a ballot for our cruiser draw. Yes, the cruiser draws are back again this summer. So for the rest of May and in June, you can enter for a chance to win a full interior exterior car detailing with Uniglass Plus Z-Bart, which is awesome. I think it has like a $300 value. So that is an amazing prize, especially for the summertime. What better way to start summer than with a squeaky clean vehicle, right? So when you see Abby this weekend, fill out a ballot. And on Friday tomorrow, we will post a full list of where Abby is going to be in the cruiser this weekend. So be sure to follow us on Facebook and Instagram. For that, you can find us at 107.7 Today FM.
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8: Environment Canada's frost advisory has been lifted. Today, sunny, high of 16. Tonight, skies clearing up, low of 3 with risk of frost. Friday morning, mainly sunny, high of 16, then cloudy, low of 10.
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Hey, I hope you're having a great Thursday afternoon. I'm Kate. You're on the Afternoon Drive. And thank goodness summer is right around the corner and the weather is starting to act like it. And the Stratford Public Library this summer is making sure there will be absolutely no boredom whatsoever. We're going to talk with Brandy Gillett all about it. But right now it's Ray on Today FM.

0: The Beaches on Today FM, Grow Up Tomorrow. Hey, I'm Kate. You're on the Afternoon Drive, and it's a pleasure to have Brandy Gillett with the Stratford Public Library with me in the studio. How are you, Brandy?
1: I'm good, Kate. How are you?
0: Good. And we are getting ready for summer.
1: We're getting ready for summer. Can you believe it?
0: I can't. Crazy.
1: I know. But we are pretty much in full-on summer mode. Everybody is planning programs, planning the summer, and we can help.
0: Yippee! Mm-hmm. So if you're thinking digital summer.
1: Digital, lots, yes. Lots of options. Lots of different options. So whether you're reading, you're traveling, or you're learning something new, Kate, we've got some really great resources to share. One of my favorites is PressReader. So I know we've talked about PressReader before, but this gives you access to thousands of newspapers and magazines from over 100 countries, including, of course, our Beacon Herald, Toronto Star. So it's something really perfect. If you're traveling, you're away and you want to stay in touch, but you don't want to, be on CBC or whatever, you can download or look at the magazines online. So newspapers and magazines from over 100 different countries.
0: Very cool with PressReader.
1: Yep.
0: And there's a long list of really cool resources at the library for digital summer reading.
1: Yes, lots. And if you're thinking about, sometimes summer's a time for upgrading skills. So if you're also thinking about upgrading skills or trying something new, we can help you with that too. We have a new resource called Learning Express Library Canada, and it's really valuable. 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
0: Sweet. That is so cool. And that's just free online or free with a library card?
1: 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So you do have to have a library card, but it's available from anywhere. So you can use it in the library with your library card or while you're traveling, when you're on vacation, if you're at the cottage, if you got your library card and you just log online using your library card and you can upgrade some skills.
0: That is so cool. So learn something new this summer. And there's tons of options this summer at the Stratford Public Library. So we'll keep chatting with Brandy Gillett in just a few minutes. 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
13: Environment Canada's frost advisory has been lifted. Today, sunny, high of 16. Tonight, skies clearing up, low of 3 with risk of frost. Friday morning, mainly sunny, high of 16, then cloudy, low of 10.
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0: Soul Decision with Faded on Today FM. Happy Thursday. I'm Kate. We are in the studio with Brandy Gillett with the Stratford Public Library, chatting about summer at the library. And SPL has options for people who want to have an 80s, 90s nostalgic summer.
1: This is really trending right now, and I think has been for a couple years. But if you're craving an 80s and 90s analog summer, or slower, unplugged, nostalgic summer, as you said, we can help. So of course we have books, you know that. Mm-hmm. But we've got puzzles and board games as well. We've got family activity kits. Ooh. If you want to get out into nature, we have Ontario Parks and Upper Thames Conservation Area passes to help you explore nature. If you are planning the ultimate staycation, you're Ooh. Just going to be kicking around town or in Perth County, we have Gallery Stratford passes. So you can borrow a Gallery Stratford pass with your library card and explore the gallery. You could explore the Perth Museum too. We've got museum passes. And Lions Pool passes. We've got those as well. So on those super, super hot days, there's a pool pass that you could borrow.
0: Mm-hmm.
1: Yeah. That's, and if so you're, cool. Yeah, really, really neat. So planning a staycation, certainly check out all of the different passes that are available to explore, you know, Perth County, mm-hmm. using your library card.
0: Or you could just stay at home this summer. Yes. Maybe you don't have anything crazy planned.
1: Yeah, but stay at home. Want to plan a movie night or a board game night? We can help you make it special. We've got one of the newest items in our collection. I don't even know if you know this, but we've got a DVD player.
0: I know
1: we've got movies. So again, if you want to try something, you know, tying back into that 80s summer, 80s experiences, borrow a DVD player. And of course, we have a fabulous movie collection. So you can watch some movies at home. Or digital projector. Do you want a big screen experience? We have a digital projector. Grab a sheet, a towel, or something. Throw it up on a fence and have an outdoor movie night.
0: So fun.
1: Yeah, all you need is popcorn.
0: That is perfect. Mm. And of course, lots of ways to get outside this summer.
1: Lots of ways, yeah. And if you want to try, there's a move towards making as well. Mm. So upcycling and things like that. So if you want to try new crafts, we have sewing machines, so you can borrow a sewing machine. I went down the rabbit hole not too long ago of upcycling old button-down shirts with a ruffle collar. I'm not a sewer, but it was fun. So yeah. There's lots of different things that our maker kits will help you, try your hands at making and different crafts as well.
0: Oh, that's so fun. Crafting is such a great way to spend the summer too. There's lots of options at Stratford Public Library, and we are going to keep chatting with Brandy in just a few minutes, talking all about summer at the library. So stay tuned on Today FM.
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0: today of Baby No Money with Check. Hey, I'm Kate, and we are chatting with Brandy Gillett with the Stratford Public Library. There are so many ways to spend this summer, Brandy, and the library has something for every activity, every single one, even road trips.
1: I love a good road trip. Just, hit the road, windows down, and away you go. So, yes, we've got, there's several different things that we have at the library that can help you get ready for your road trip. So we've got travel-friendly options for all ages, card games, board games, family activity kits. I think I mentioned those books, of course. Mm-hmm. But we've got these really neat, they're called Yodo Mini Player Kits. So it's a small device. It's a little like a cube. Think of a box, and they come with discs that go in them. Mm-hmm. And there's books and music. So it's a little player kit that you can take with you. So if you're camping, spending some time at the cottage, and we've got, borrow a Yodo kit so you can have books and music with you as well.
0: Super cool. So lots for the summer. If there's literally anything you need for your summer vacation, the library has it. And also coming up this Sunday, this will be lots of fun. A great way to kind of kick off summer is the Perth Children's Water Festival.
1: Yes. So we'll be there. Our Children's and Plough Librarian, Trish McGregor, along with our new summer program coordinators, Owen and Emily, they're going to be there. It's Sunday, May 24th. 1 to 4 p.m. at Lower Queen's Park. As you know, it's a fun hands-on afternoon for families all about water, how we use it, how we protect it, and why it matters. So we'll be there. Stop by, say hello, and learn about what's going on at the library as well as water.
0: Super cool. And we're going to send Abby there too in the cruiser.
1: Oh, good.
0: So it'll be lots of fun.
1: It's going to be a fun day.
0: Can't wait. Mm-hmm. And of course, for teens, they won't be in school over the summer, so they can come volunteer.
1: Yes. Yeah. Brooke Windsor, our teen services librarian, she has been busy, of course, planning programs for teens and youth for the summer, but she's also planned

0: have a great summer, and we're here to help.
1: Yeah, it's awesome. Thank you so much, Brandy. Thanks. We'll see you this summer.
0: Okay, thanks, Kate.
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7: Environment Canada's frost advisory has been lifted. Today, sunny, high of 16. Tonight, skies clearing up, low of 3 with risk of frost. Friday morning, mainly sunny, high of 16, then cloudy, low of 10.
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1: Good afternoon. I'm Hussam El Hussein. The process of updating Stratford's official plan is making progress. A management report by Supervisor of Planning, Policy and Placemaking Stuart Filson was presented to City Council on Tuesday. The report focused on four discussion papers aiming to help frame key policy directions for the plan, including culture, environmental stewardship, mobility and sustainability. This comes as the city is updating the plan for the first time since 2016. Mayor Martin Ritsma says a lot has changed in that time.
2: Our official plan certainly needs to address not only the changes that take place in Stratford, but also it has to respond to any of the provincial policy changes that have taken place.
1: Ritsma hopes the updated plan addresses climate change mitigation, adaptation, resiliency, and mobility. Next steps will include a revision of the papers, an open house, and a public meeting. Ritsma hopes current council accepts the updated plan before the newly elected council can move it forward. The Perth-Wellington Federal Liberal Association is looking for their next local candidate. The association has opened nominations for the riding with hopes of selecting a candidate to represent the region in the next federal election. Those interested must first fill out a nomination contestant package. According to the Federal Liberal Party, candidates will be sent the forms needed for candidacy to be reviewed by the Green Light Committee. For more details, head to MyStratfordNow.com. Be the first to know. 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
1: Partly cloudy skies tonight, low of 3 with risk of frost. Friday morning, sunny, high of 17, followed by cloudy skies, low of 11. Saturday, showers, high of 15. Showers continue, low of 9.
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Hey, happy Thursday. Hope you're having a great day so far. I'm Kate. You're on the afternoon drive, and I was just scrolling on Facebook. It looks like Stratford District Secondary School is hosting a pretty fun event tonight. It's the Carnival. It's a car show. All makes and models are welcome. They'll have food trucks, live music, and they're kicking off at 5:30 tonight. I mean, how fun is that? I shared all the details to our Facebook page, 1077 Today FM Stratford. You can check it out. And we'll talk more about school and high school in just a few minutes. But right now, it's Smash Mouth on Today FM. Some-

0: Mike DeMero and Dinoro calling on Today FM. Hope you're having a great Thursday afternoon. Thanks for being here on the Afternoon Drive. I'm Kate, and we've been talking about school. I know a lot of us don't go to school anymore, and sometimes we hate talking about it. But what's something that you remember from your school days that students today would not understand? Now, I feel like it really has not been that long since I was in high school. It was like 10 years ago. But I think high school students now are a lot different from when I was in high school. And all of us seem to feel the same way on the Today Facebook page. So just a few comments from you. D says using the payphone in the hallway in high school, though some of us had pagers. Yeah, definitely. It's been a long time since I've seen a payphone. I cannot remember the last time I saw a payphone. Lauren says pencil sharpeners. That was an excuse to get up and move around. I remember being that kid who sharpened my pencil like every 10 minutes because I wanted to stand up. And for some reason, we would get in trouble if we stood up. Like, I just want to stretch my legs. I remember all of us standing, like, you know, during carpet time when you're a little kid. I remember a bunch of us just randomly deciding we wanted to stand one day instead of sit on the carpet. And I felt so bad for my teacher. We're all just kind of like standing, looming over her. It was very bizarre. Cleaning chalkboard brushes out. Does school still have chalkboards? I know my high school had chalkboards, but usually they pulled the projector screen down in front of it. And we barely used them. I'm like, we should use these. Let me know. What's that thing that you remember from your school days that students today would not get? We're talking about it on Facebook, Instagram, or you can call, text 519-272-9834.
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9: Today FM weather. Partly cloudy skies tonight, low of 3 with risk of frost. Friday morning, sunny, high of 17, followed by cloudy skies, low of 11. Saturday, showers, high of 15. Showers continue, low of 9.

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0: Alicia Moffat, Lay Your Light, 107.7 Today FM. Hey, I'm Kate. Happy Thursday. Hope you're having a great day. And I don't know about you, but whenever the weather gets sunny and warm, like it has been getting, thank goodness, I start thinking, okay, it's time to declutter my house. I wait until the very last minute for spring cleaning. I don't care if it's the first signs of spring. It's more like the first signs of summer. That's when the spring cleaning starts for me. And so I have been looking around thinking, all right, what can I get rid of? How can I declutter? And if you're doing the same thing, well, this is the perfect time of year because this weekend is the first treasure hunt weekend of the season in Stratford. Woo, woo. Treasure hunt weekends are for recycling any unwanted household items by just placing them on the curb, and anybody in the community can come and grab it off of your curb. So tomorrow on Friday, starting at 4 p.m., you can put out whatever you don't want onto the curb and make sure it can still be used. You know, you want someone to pick it up and actually be able to use it. Otherwise, it's just garbage, right? But items can be put on the curb starting at 4 p.m. tomorrow on Friday, and all weekend long, people can come along and check it out, pick up stuff off of your curb, and then if there's anything left by 3 o'clock on Sunday, you got to pick it back up, and then you can donate it or whatever, maybe keep it another season, whatever you want to do with it. And just make sure over the weekend, do not leave any items that you actually want to keep on your curb or on your lawn, because they might go missing and then you're out of luck there, right? I heard a story one time, somebody left their lawnmower or something on their lawn. Somebody came by, thought, oh, it's treasure hunt weekend, and just nabbed it right off the lawn. So if there's anything you want to keep, make sure it is not on your curb or on your lawn this weekend. And yeah, it's a treasure hunt weekend. All the details and the rules are posted on our community calendar, so you can check that out at mystratfordnow.com. But yeah, it's almost time to declutter.
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0: 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Hey, I'm Kate. Hope you're having a great Thursday so far. Thanks for being here on the afternoon drive. And of course, don't forget, tomorrow is Friday, which means it's a four-legger Friday tomorrow. So you've got a chance to win a $25 gift card to Pet Value in Stratford and New Hamburg. 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And then tomorrow morning, bright and early, 6 a.m., we will post our four-legger Friday question of the week. And all you have to do is leave a comment and be following us for your chance to win. It's easy peasy. It's lots of fun. 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
7: Partly cloudy skies tonight, low of 3 with risk of frost. Friday morning sunny, high of 17, followed by cloudy skies, low of 11. Saturday showers, high of 15, showers continue, low of 9.
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2: Partly cloudy skies tonight, low of 3 with risk of frost. Friday morning sunny, high of 17, followed by cloudy skies, low of 11. Saturday showers, high of 15, showers continue, low of 9.
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got your number. Hey, happy Thursday. Thanks for being here on the Afternoon Drive. I'm Kate. Hope you're having a great day. And coming up this weekend, the Stratford Concert Choir is closing their season off with a very upbeat, lively, fun show. And I have tickets to give away. So stay tuned. We'll do that in a few minutes. It's Olivia Dean right now on Today FM. I could be-

0: Preston Pablo on Today FM, cause I do. Hey, I'm Kate. Hope you're having a great Thursday afternoon. You might be planning ahead for your weekend, and if your Saturday evening is looking a little bit empty, well, the Stratford Concert Choir is having their last show of their 2025-2026 season this Saturday evening, 7:30 at Avondale United Church, and it's Sing Operetta. So if you are sitting there thinking, what the heck is operetta? Well, it's a genre of music. It is fun, it's nonsensical, it's upbeat, it's like opera, but less serious and less dramatic. And I think it's going to be a ton of fun. The Stratford Concert Choir doesn't usually sing like this, but I think it's going to be a blast. And Sheila Holloway, president of the concert choir, she said it's going to be a rollicking good time. So you don't want to miss out. And I have a pair of tickets to give away right now. So if you're interested, if you want to go to Sing Operetta this Saturday evening, it's coming up pretty fast now, let me know. 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Just text SING to 519-272-9834. And if you want more details about Sing Operetta, you can find it at stratfordconcertchoir.org.
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10: Today FM weather.
11: Partly cloudy skies tonight, low of 3 with risk of frost. Friday morning sunny, high of 17, followed by cloudy skies, low of 11. Saturday showers, high of 15, showers continue, low of 9.
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0: The Way We Touch with Charlotte Cardin, 107.7 Today FM. Hey, happy Thursday. I'm Kate. You're on the Afternoon Drive. Thanks for being here. I hope you're having a great day. And you know, it just dawned on me yesterday that June is just a couple weeks away now. I cannot believe it. And a really great event coming up on June 6th with Onrush Music Festival. They are putting on a live performance of Pink Floyd's Dark Side of the Moon. Great album. And this is going to be a really neat show at Avondale United Church with Onrush Music Festival. Tim Harrison, he is the director of Onrush Music Festival, and he said this will be an interpretation of the music. It's not a tribute act, and will feature several special guests from our incredible music and arts community in Stratford and area to help make the evening unforgettable. I think this is going to be so cool, and even better, this concert is in support of United Housing with United Way Perth Huron. So proceeds will go to housing projects in Stratford, which is awesome. Such a cool fundraiser. The Dark Side of the Moon live at the Avondale. And we are a proud media sponsor of this fundraiser. So you can actually get 15% off your tickets with the promo code Radio Floyd. No space, just Radio Floyd. And you can get your tickets at onrushfestival.ca. Check it out. It's going to be such a great evening. And you can get more details on our community calendar at mystratfordnow.com.
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10: Well, you know, there's lots of stuff going on at Conway, as usual.
9: I'm just glad you're back. You know, I just realized doing that when you're not here, I miss saying that.
10: Yeah.
9: Don't know why.
10: We're going to have to, like, put it on a quick hit button on somewhere where we can keep hitting it.
9: Something. Anyway, what were you saying?
10: Just lots of stuff.
9: Furniture?
10: We got, like, you know, mattresses and
9: all that stuff.
10: And all that
9: chairs
10: stuff.
9: And things.
10: Great reclining deals. Great deals throughout the store. And, you know, I'm not there much anymore. We know that.
9: Yeah.
10: Son Mitch is...
9: You haven't been all there for a while.
10: Definitely not all there. So Son Mitch is looking after the show and doing a great job as far as I can see. He's working into this radio thing, so I imagine he'll be coming up to visit you soon, too.
9: All right. Little spring fever going on at the store.
10: Little spring fever, yeah. You betcha. Clear out the old stuff, get a nice new mattress.
9: Take something to the cottage.
10: Recline for some good sports on TV coming up.
9: Yeah. Go Jays.
10: Go Jays.
9: Conway Furniture, Highway 86, just east of Listowel.

0: I'll Be There, Walk Off the Earth, 107.7 Today FM. I'm Kate. Thanks so much for being here with me this afternoon on the Afternoon Drive. That does bring the show to a close. So I hope you have a great rest of your night. And I do want to say a big congratulations again today to the winner of our Zaire's Donut Day giveaway, the local community food center. Now, I catch up with the local every week on Mondays on the show, so I'm always up to snuff on what is going on over there. But thank you so much to Julie for nominating them. She nominated the local because they're an amazing support network in our community. They bring people together to share hot meals on Monday night and Friday at lunchtime. They have the community access market open on Monday and Friday, allowing residents to buy healthy food at an affordable price. And they recently offered a volunteer tax clinic to help residents with simple tax returns to file their taxes on time. They work tirelessly and selflessly in using their skills, resources, and talents to help our community. And there really is something for everyone at the local. Truer words have not been said. It's a great place. And of course, don't forget about Friday lunch tomorrow. They've got lots of great stuff happening on Fridays. Seniors exercise class, lunch, the market's open. It's a great place to be on Fridays. So don't forget to get your lunch 11 to 1 at the local tomorrow. And if you want to nominate a local business or organization for the Zaire's Donut Day giveaway, you can do it anytime. Just go to mystratfordnow.com. It's in the win section. And have yourself a great night. I will see you tomorrow again on the Afternoon Drive from 2 to 6.
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8: Partly cloudy skies tonight, low of 3 with risk of frost. Friday morning sunny, high of 17, followed by cloudy skies, low of 11. Saturday showers, high of 15, showers continue, low of 9.
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0: Yeah, yes it is.
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0: Well, baby, I went down and got it for you.
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4: Partly cloudy skies tonight, low of 3 with risk of frost. Friday morning sunny, high of 17, followed by cloudy skies, low of 11. Saturday showers, high of 15, showers continue, low of 9.
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7: Partly cloudy skies tonight, low of 3 with risk of frost. Friday morning sunny, high of 17, followed by cloudy skies, low of 11. Saturday showers, high of 15, showers continue, low of 9.

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2: 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Amy?
3: Yes, I am the Regional Cluster Program Director from the BC Interior and Northwest Territories, and so excited to talk to you all today.
4: I'm Sheldon. I'm the Regional Manager and Program Director for Central and Southern Alberta, and super stoked to be on this call too because I love nothing more than working with amazing artists that are on the rise and are going to be doing great things, like yourself.
2: And Glenn, great to see you again.
5: Hey, Kent, how you doing?
2: Good, good. Well, the website's coming along. We're really looking forward to this platform and being able to launch not only with the Needful, but the great talent that's up and coming across Canada, and just being able to take ownership of and giving them sort of a launch pad, if you will. Amy, you had some great questions starting out with a band and how they get marketed and things like that.
3: Absolutely. When artists are starting out, how important do you think it is to craft your image to stand out in a sea of other musicians?
5: I definitely think it's important to have an image thought out, especially in this kind of industry. You know, it matters what people see of you. I think that it's most important that you craft an image that is authentic. You know, with the Needful, the best image that I could craft is we're authentic, we're true to the music, we're world class, and we want to bring you the best quality product that we can, so it's worth your time to listen to it.
3: Do you have, or would you recommend a social media strategy or anything for a band or a project to get it in front of people?
5: In terms of a social media strategy, if you're going to be serious about your career, you should probably have some kind of a team around you that would help you do those kinds of things. However, you know, my goal isn't to become a,

0: I'd love to talk about some of your music and your songwriting process. I know you are a musician, you write your own songs. So where does inspiration come from for you when you're writing?
1: Good question. Inspiration comes from really everywhere. I like to think it's more about listening to the world and the whispers as opposed to, trying to create it. When you're open to things like that, you just get the inspiration from anywhere. I'll tell you really quick, the song Only Angel, I felt it floating around my head for a few days before I finally even heard what it sounded like on a guitar.
2: You are the only angel in heaven. You are the only
1: And once I found it, that one came together very quickly. So you never know when and where it's going to hit, and you never even know how it's going to feel, but just be open to it, and that's how I do my music.
0: Kind of like that old saying, make sure you always have a pen and paper handy so you can kind of jot down any notes real quick so you don't forget them, eh?
1: Or your voice memo app.
0: Even better, because then you get to hear it. See, this is the new technology. I'm too old for this stuff. When you're writing your songs or you're working on a riff or something that you want to get out and it's just not coming together, does it come to a point where you say, okay, I'm done with this one and move on, or you kind of stick with it?
1: It depends. If I hear a song in my head and I really want to hear that song, eventually I'll figure out that part. But it might require putting the song down for a little bit, maybe trying to focus on something else, because then you never know what can happen. Very rarely have I scrapped a song. However, sometimes they get lost. They just sort of get lost in the sands of time.
0: You are actually recording a lot of music right now in studio. So what got you to that point? Like from, you're writing your songs at home on a couch or basement, whatever you're doing, you're writing as a lot of up and coming bands do. What got you to get out and into the studio to really pursue this?
1: The motivation came from the fact that I wanted to be serious about my art, about my my career, so to speak. And I just knew that if I'm going to be a serious artist, then I have to be working in serious studios with serious, people, musicians and producers who know what they're doing, who believe in the project. I believe very highly that, if I'm going to make a product that people are going to listen to, it needs to be the highest quality that I can bring. That's all. So I always knew that the studio was part of it.
0: How do you choose your studio based on that?
1: Vibes. The producers I'm working with know the dope studios to go to, and they're going to say, let's try this one or let's try that one. And I'm pretty open. If he says it's good, let's do it.
0: Always stay positive. Has been my motto through life. Just say yes.
3: Yeah. Nice.
0: Any advice you'd give another up-and-coming artist to get themselves in the studio for the first time? Like, what to kind of expect when they go into the studio?
1: Okay, here's my favorite piece of advice for an artist in the studio. The takes that you're doing, there's no such thing as a demo take. Do every take like you're going to use it. Take the time you have in the studio, turn it into quantum minutes, make it the most effective that you can. Every take is the best take that you can bring.
0: I like that. Strong words of advice right there. Yeah. Give it your all every single time. Exactly.
3: Yeah.
0: When you go live, you're going to be playing some live shows coming up as well. What's your stage presence like? What's your energy level? Like, describe the live show.
1: A live show, it depends on the venue. Always depends on the crowd, because you have to sort of go with the room. However, let me put it like this. If I'm a little bit, a little bit more free to go a little bit more nuts, I'm probably going to end up doing that, getting a little bit crazy, I'm an entertainer. I can't help it. When I get up on that stage, I just do it, So it really depends on the situation. However, I tend towards a more exciting, if the vibe calls for it, of course.
0: Of course, yeah. Well, that sounds awesome to me.
3: Made and Played in Canada. We're back after this.
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3: Welcome back. Hey, Glenn. So, big question for you. You have two songs on the burner, we'll say. Can we talk a little bit about Way Home, the birth of Way Home? You have some great stories about that song?
1: I love that song. So I came up with that song a few years ago, many years ago now, originally the riff on the piano. However, I brought it to my producer here, and we got it. We started it in one studio in Europe. We started on the synthesizer, and the song started coming together. And then we had to take it back to the next studio in Canada to finish it off. So the best part I love about this song is that we had most of it done. However, we were running out of time. We were super hungry that day.

0: been eating all day, tired, dehydrated. As one tends to get into the studio, you lose track of the time. And we just wanted to go eat. Our restaurant was closing. And Henry says to me, "Yo, man, you just got to give me just a few things so I can take it home to my studio and get some work done. And we can re-record everything later, but let's just get something." I'm like, "Okay, let's do it." The guitar lines, pretty much one take. Solo, one take. We got in there. The main vocal line, one take. Maybe we did a couple backup vocals just to fill it up. And he says, "Okay, that's great. We can go eat." Henry, about a week later, he sends me or something, the WAV file or whatever we call it. And he says, "This sounds great. We don't have to redo anything." "Oh, great. We're done." Basically, let me just say one thing about being in the studio. It helps to be hungry.
1: One take wonder. One take wonder.
0: You should be hungry in the studio. Save your eating until they're done.
1: Nice. You know, that was going to be one of my questions. Yeah, the last time you were really inspired to write while I was really hungry. Let's take a listen to Way Home.
2: Stay.

0: That's great, especially knowing the story beforehand, Glenn. Can we move into why? What's the story behind why?
1: So why is another story. A lot of energy that I put into that song. I came up with the riff many years ago on a piano, and I just recently, let's just say I was going through a bit of a harder time, as people tend to do in their lives, and I just needed to put this energy somewhere, and the words finally came to this beautiful piano riff that I had. And, you know, I just knew I needed to take it to the studio as quickly as I could. So I took it in last summer. It was fresh, hot, right off my mind or whatever. And I just remember it came together so well, as these songs do when the energy is behind them. And the feeling was great to hear it finally.
0: Because you were holding on to it for so long. Does that happen a lot with music? Like a note or a hook or a bridge, something sticks with you and finding the words, you just got to put it away and then come back to it?
1: Often, yeah. The thing about me with lyrics is I can't force them, and I don't like to try and force them, so usually I have to find that piece that just comes in, and then the rest I can craft around it. But I have to be open. Like, I have to hear the whispers and let the whispers do their thing.
0: This is Why, a Made and Played in Canada.

0: That's promising, Glenn. You worked hard in the studio with those. The takeaway are the stories that you've told us. And I guess if it's one thing that Amy, Sheldon, and myself can say to new artists, always hold on to those stories, because the best songs have the best stories and the emotions that come with them. If you can make a listener feel those emotions.
1: Yeah, absolutely.
0: Really appreciate your time, Glenn. Know you're busy, and we're really looking forward to really propelling this, not only with Needful, our co-curators, but with the new and emerging talent coming up across Canada. 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
13: Partly cloudy skies tonight, low of 3 with risk of frost. Friday morning, sunny, high of 17, followed by cloudy skies, low of 11. Saturday, showers, high of 15. Showers continue, low of 9.
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6: Partly cloudy skies tonight, low of 3 with risk of frost. Friday morning sunny, high of 17, followed by cloudy skies, low of 11. Saturday showers, high of 15, showers continue, low of 9.
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